baking soda. I got baking soda. Baking soda. I got baking soda.

Let's get the party started. See you at the bar, you was hardly talking. That's when I knew that your heart was scarring. Friends to lovers need a part to star in. Like, wait, babe, let me.

They are running from June 1st all the way to August 31st. The CEO says the purpose of the summit pass is to break down barriers in fitness, saying that young people are increasingly prioritizing their mental and physical health and making fitness part of their daily lives. The program gives teens a unique opportunity to build lifelong healthy habits, welcoming a non-intimidating environment during the important months when the school is out. Parents can also get one free day pass to go with their teens. All right, so shout out to Planet Fitness, getting the kids out here getting healthy.

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I don't smoke no free shots. Flying with my gang and them, looking them like sisters. 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

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Adding up checks, no minus. 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Get your respect in diamonds. Ice. 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I think my back got scoliosis, cause I swerved the lane. Heard you signed your life.

0: 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Make the call. Call the dog. Top Dog Law.
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2: 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Never settle for less. We are Hot 975.

Yeah. Ready. 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You know. Yeah. Yeah. Me like a. You know what I'm saying? Let's go.

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I hop out bussy on these. What the helly? Never take her home with the keys to the telly. Ain't she on? It ain't nothing you can tell me. 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I'm on 10 feet. 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Some big me. This little ain't that thing like a 10 speed. 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

0: 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Call the dog. 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
1: Yeah. One, two, go. All right, the bills are paid. 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
1: Pull your phone out and call. 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Mm-hmm. And they've helped.

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1: She stayed getting sued. And I'll tell you why coming up next.
2: 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Word is with Lady G is next. 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

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You know what I'm saying? 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Yeah. Me like a. You know what I'm saying? 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
0: At the house with it, watching sinners.
1: Who you with?
0: On the couch with my favorite sinner. I was about to, but you convinced her. Should I decorate her walls or log off to Pinterest? 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

choice. 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

They tryna cover it up like a quilt. 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

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I'm Kay Classic. Hello. 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
0: On the couch with my favorite sinner. I was about to, but you convinced us. Should I decorate her walls or log off to Pinterest? Never too late to meditate on emotional attachments. Even if I